Song requests. Ah, a fascinating conundrum indeed. You see, requesting a song that is just played violates the fundamental principles of auditory entropy. The likelihood of hearing it again is inversely proportional to the patience of the listener, which, judging by the historical data, trends dangerously close to zero. A truly enlightened individual would recognize that radio operates within a carefully curated algorithmic symphony, one that does not, in fact, bow to the whims of temporal impatience. Sorry.

0: 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Something I haven't felt in a long time.
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1: I'm Lillian from CW Hype, here to let you know what's happening on campus over the summer. This is the Hype Minute. Whether you're headed back home or staying in Ellensburg for the season, we hope you have a restful vacation soaking up the warm weather. With classes out, the campus becomes home to specialized youth camps and various summer programs, which you may see while out and about. 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In town, you can visit the farmers market, explore our hiking trails, take a scenic float down the Yakima River, and so much more. OPR will remain open throughout the summer to assist with equipment renting, trip planning, and maintenance services. Well, that's all we have for today, Wildcats. For the most up-to-date information about what's happening on campus, you can follow our socials at CW Hype. We'll see everyone back in September for fall quarter. This has been the Hype Minute.

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0: What's going on, 88.1? My name's Tyler, and I'm with the station to introduce a brand new show on our schedule. It's called Typical Talking Points. This is a show where I'm talking about something I'm passionate about throughout the week and have some music in between. It's hosted by myself, and I'll have guests on occasionally. If this show sounds up your alley, I'm talking live at 1 p.m. on Mondays. Shows like this and more are all over the station. 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
4: 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Let's get back to the music.

Hey there, Wildcats! I'm Lillian from CW Hype, here to let you know what's happening on campus over the summer. This is the Hype Minute. Whether you're headed back home or staying in Ellensburg for the season, we hope you have a restful vacation soaking up the warm weather. With classes out, the campus becomes home to specialized youth camps and various summer programs which you may see while out and about. You can schedule a walking tour through the online campus tours portal by selecting an available date and time. In town, you can visit the farmers market, explore our hiking trails, take a scenic float down the Yakima River, and so much more. OPR will remain open throughout the summer to assist with equipment renting, trip planning, and maintenance services. Well, that's all we have for today, Wildcats. For the most up-to-date information about what's happening on campus, you can follow our socials at CW Hype. We'll see everyone back in September for fall quarter. This has been the Hype Minute.

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0: this edition of Walking with Bergfoot, we join him learning a Japanese historical tradition.
1: Okay, class, now we're going to fold this open end towards the top to make... Bergfoot, do you need some help? This paper doesn't seem to be working too well for you. Let's try a material that'll work better with your hands. Okay, now fold that opened end towards the top there. Nice job, Bergfoot. So, class, to finish it, we're going to go...
0: This has been Walking with Bergfoot.

0: 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Traffic citations, criminal accusations, and arrests.
1: 881 The Berg would like to thank its proud sponsor, attorney Mark Chmielewski. 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

you're listening to 88 on the Berg, and oh, what's that? Another song? 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
2: Penny X.

Michigan, now underground. I got too much humble to interstate. 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

0: there, Wildcats. I'm Lillian from CW Hype, here to let you know what's happening on campus over the summer. This is the Hype Minute. Whether you're headed back home or staying in Ellensburg for the season, we hope you have a restful vacation soaking up the warm weather. With classes out, the campus becomes home to specialized youth camps and various summer programs, which you may see while out and about. You can schedule a walking tour through the online campus tours portal by selecting an available date and time. In town, you can visit the farmers market, explore our hiking trails, take a scenic float down the Yakima River, and so much more. OPR will remain open throughout the summer to assist with equipment renting, trip planning, and maintenance services. Well, that's all we have for today, Wildcats. For the most up-to-date information about what's happening on campus, you can follow our socials at CW Hype. We'll see everyone back in September for fall quarter. This has been the Hype Minute.
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2: Hey, everybody. Welcome back to another episode, another week, another time, man, at the good old Vicky's Dungeon. Welcome! Oh yeah, man, another week. Sadly, it is the last ever episode I'm going to be doing in this studio, which is pretty rough, man. It makes me sad. Like, I never, like, to be completely honest with you, I never thought that I would do this show for this long. I mean, I know it's only been, like, how long have I been doing this? Like, I mean, I've been doing radio stuff, like, on and off for the past, like, 2 years, but, like, this school year is pretty much the longest, it's pretty much been, like, the time where I've been, like, consistent, like, week to week the most and, like, gone all in on, like, the full production of a show. And I didn't expect to keep up with it this long. October, I think, was, like, the first, like, full-on video episode I did. Something like that, maybe. Or maybe it was November. I'm not sure if I remember, but it's been a while, man. It's been like, 8 months, I think, at least, that I've been doing this show. Like, it's kind of crazy. Like, I remember the first movie we reviewed on here, I think it was Pumpkinhead. And we did all the Pumpkinhead movies, but we did Pumpkinhead 1 along with, I think Predator Badlands the same week, but I don't remember. Anyways, though, it's been a long time that we've been on here, man. It's a bummer that it has to come to an end on the radio, but like I've been saying for months, dude, we are going to transition to YouTube. We'll transition to other platforms pretty much once I get settled into a new city, a new area. We'll start it up again in about a month or two. So, you know, it'll just be a little bit of a break, and then I'll start up the show again on YouTube. And then, but until then, you can just keep an eye on the Instagram and the TikTok, and I'll be uploading reels. You know, I'll go back to doing a lot more of that, and you can see the Vicky's Dungeon content there. There's a chance that it'll just become a full just kind of social media page where it's pretty much just all reels. But you know what? It'll still be Vicky's Dungeon. It'll still be Vicky's Dungeon, man. But anyways, it's a bummer, though, that this is the last ever episode I can really do in the studio. Like, it's a bummer, man. You know, I kind of wish I started doing this show earlier, you know, because I would love to honestly keep doing it over the summer. But, you know, with me graduating and me not being a student here no more, well, that means that I can't do the show in the studio here. It's a bummer, man. It's a bummer. But you know what? We're still going to have a good time on this last episode. We're going to ramble about our classic stuff of Lord of the Rings, Game of Thrones, horror movies, general nerdy stuff I've been consuming, and you'll hear some new sound bites and Eritang, dude, Eritang. But yeah, let's just get right into it, man. Let's get right into this last awesome episode. Let's get a hey yo, Scott Hall.
3: Hey yo!
2: Thank you, sir. Yeah, so why don't we get into the first segment of kind of the fantasy news area? Let's have Cersei Lannister cue us in with the Game of Thrones segment.
4: When you play the Game of Thrones, you win or you die.
2: Oh yeah, thank you, Cersei. That, of course, being Cersei Lannister of House Lannister, the most powerful family in Westeros, who was also the queen of Westeros for a while. I think, like, I'm not sure how long it was that Robert... I think it was pretty much like right after he won Robert's Rebellion, he married Cersei. So I think she was queen of the Seven Kingdoms for like roughly probably like 20 years or so in the show, at least. Cause I know the show probably takes place over probably like a few years. And, by the time it starts, it's like been 17 years since she's become queen. So she was queen of Westeros for like close to 20 years at least. So that's pretty cool. And Robert was king for about 17 before he sadly passes away at the beginning of the series. And was he a good king? No, he was not. He was not a good king. at all. But you know what? At the end of the day, he's a crying emote or crying soundbite that I saving that for later. Nice. Good way to start off the show when I accidentally click a soundbite. Let's just do it again. This is how I feel about doing the last episode. This is how I feel inside. Lord almighty, man. Bet you weren't expecting that. But anyway, so dumb. Oh, man. But anyways, yeah, you gotta love Robert Baratheon. But with the Game of Thrones segment, you know, I thought with this whole show, with it being the last one in the studio and the last episode for a while, I thought I would just kind of go over my kind of favorite aspects of each of the segments and just kind of, you know, just, of course, keep it structured and not too rambly. But, you know, I thought with this being the last episode, I would just kind of pour my heart out of, pour my joyousness, pour my nerdiness out on just why I love these kind of franchises so much. And, you know, see what the rambling turns into. But, you know, but with Game of Thrones, like, I think I want to talk about first just my favorite bits of lore in the Game of Thrones universe, like the stuff that makes me just keep going back to it. And, I think what makes me just always want to go back to the universe itself is, I think I just love that it's this melding of kind of gritty historical fiction with fantasy. And it's definitely low fantasy, at least during the Game of Thrones books. I know earlier in the history of Planetos or Westeros, like, I know the world as a whole, the fans have nicknamed it Planetos. And because every continent in this world is just like, you know, you got Westeros for the west, you got Essos for the east, and then you got Sotheros for the south, or Southeros, if you want to call it that. So Planetos, there you go. But, you know, I know that earlier on during the time of the Valyrian Empire or the Valyrian Freehold, that was when it was much more high fantasy. Because, you know, the Valyrians, I know we don't know tons about old Valyria. I know we don't know tons about it because it was destroyed, like completely destroyed in one day because, and you know, I will say, I feel like there's, well, Valyria being like the incredible empire that it was, it being the empire of the dragon lords, as amazing as it was, at the same time, I don't understand why they, like, chose to build the kind of center of the empire around, I think it's like, I think it was 7 volcanoes or something in like one area. You have 7 volcanoes or something like that. I don't know why they, I mean, I get it that that's where the dragons kind of got their source of, that's kind of like the area where they, the dragons could naturally be found. And also that's where, you know, you had the pyromancer fire mages over there too. And that's where they, it makes sense to have it there. But at the same time, you're going to put your entire civilization around freaking volcanoes. Like, come on, guys. Like, we don't, you couldn't, I don't know. I'm just saying. Like, I feel like they didn't have to. But I know that during that period, that's when the world was much more high fantasy kind of deal. And you have this empire that's filled with thousands of dragon lords and sorcerers and just all, just full on high fantasy. Because not only is it filled with people who can do magic and ride dragons and do stuff like that, but they also, because they have those two things put together, they also built these like incredibly over the top, like, you know, like miles ahead or like centuries ahead of their time level architecture buildings that almost look alien, like compared to everyone else in the world. So you have that going on too. And I know we don't know a lot about the Valyrian Empire because of it being destroyed in one day, like, because all the volcanoes go off in one day, and then pretty much

by the time of the next day, by the next morning, all of Valyria is pretty much destroyed. And the only family left over, the only group of people left over in the world that still have dragons are the Targaryens. And the reason why they survived it is simply because they were living in one of the furthest outposts of Valyria, the one in the Blackwater Bay of Westeros, which was thousands and thousands of miles away. So of course they didn't, you know, get hit by the volcanoes, but pretty insane stuff. But the world goes from then to being, goes from that to, if you fast forward to the kind of current era of Westeros and Game of Thrones, it's just pretty low fantasy, because there's like, there are three dragons in the world that Daenerys has, but they're hatched from like magic and a bunch of other arcane stuff, like lining up perfectly. Like, you could honestly liken it to like just a straight up miracle that she was able to hatch the dragons from these petrified dragon eggs. You know, it's pretty incredible that Daenerys doesn't. It's really cool. But you have that going on, and then you have the White Walkers in the north with Jon Snow. And then outside of that, like outside of what's going on with the whites in the north, like the White Walkers in the north, and then we have going on with Daenerys with her three dragons. Outside of that, there's really like, there's bits and pieces of magic and stuff here and there. Like, you have Melisandre, the fire priestess, who does that one trick where she has this kind of ghost, like she gives birth to like this ghost shadow assassin figure that kills Renly Baratheon. And then you have Lady Stoneheart happening as well in the books, where Catelyn comes back to life and vows her revenge on the Lannisters and the Freys and everybody that was involved with the Red Wedding. And then you have the Faceless Men helping out Arya. And I mean, there's definitely fantasy stuff in there, but compared to like the Lord of the Rings or like the Chronicles of Narnia or Harry Potter, of course, like this, it's like really low fantasy compared to it. And I really prefer low fantasy. I really like it for some reason. I think I just like that. I mean, I guess me just really liking, it probably just comes from me really enjoying Middle Age and ancient history and things like that. And also, I really just have always liked playing video games of like Total War and Age of Empires, like strategy games where you like have a kingdom and then you can build armies and fight each other and things like that. I think me already really liking that, and then watching Game of Thrones, where it feels like the fantasy stuff, like the magic and monsters and creatures, are kind of more sprinkled on top of it, more just kind of adds just a new flavor to it, as opposed to it being like this completely other thing. But I don't know. I mean, I liked high fantasy a lot more when I was a kid, and I loved Lord of the Rings and like, what else? Like, just anything much more over the top I loved when I was a kid, and I still love over the top stuff. But at the same time, I don't know. I guess as I've gotten older, I've just appreciated kind of more low fantasy stuff. But that's what I like about the Game of Thrones universe, is that it's very low fantasy, and it really kind of feels like, I don't want to say an accurate depiction. I feel like that's not an accurate thing to say, but I feel like with the Game of Thrones universe, I feel like it wouldn't be crazy to say that it's essentially like what the world would maybe realistically look like if Middle Age, like medieval Europe, what it could be like if it had the magic stuff there with it, maybe. I'm not really sure. But it feels like he just took the pre-existing world of medieval Europe and, you know, West Asia, Middle East, and then like North Africa. It feels like he took those parts of the world during the medieval period and then just sprinkled in kind of the most iconic, maybe, I don't want to say iconic, but anyway, he you know, George Martin probably just sprinkled over like his favorite bits of fantasy, and then just also turned a lot of stuff up to 11, particularly with like the castle sizes and things like that, and just made kind of a very pretty, I mean, honestly, there's so much more just kind of purely medieval stuff in it and not so much fantasy kind of aspects, that if you took those away, it could maybe still work, you know. And I think he even talked about how he considered, when he first was starting to write Game of Thrones, that he considered making it not fantasy at all, just purely a medieval themed story taking place just in an alternate medieval world.
but there was no fantasy

stuff there at all, which really you could argue would just be kind of like an alternate history. And I'm not sure why he chose to go with, like, you know, the fantasy aspects being added to it, but at the same time, like, I really just like the idea of just like a straight up alternate history taking place in another realm. Like, I just think that's really, really cool. Not alternate history in the sense where it's like still medieval England, only like it's a slightly different setup or whatever. I like the idea where he's like, no, it's going to be this huge continent. It's my alternate history is basically what if medieval England and, or medieval Britain for that, basically was an enormous like South America sized continent, and like what would happen then if like in if and instead of it being a smaller island that was ruled by, you know, one king, what if it was an enormous continent ruled by these kind of foreign invaders? And I think that's a really interesting idea. But, you know, I really, really like the fantasy stuff in there regardless. Like, I love all the dragons. I love the kind of arcane kind of mystery, kind of mysterious history behind, you know, anybody who is a Valyrian and has Valyrian blood, because Valyria, like I said, was completely destroyed in a day. So like, there's so much we don't know about it because it was just wiped off the face of the earth. And not only was it wiped off the face of the earth, but the ruins of Valyria are cursed in that world. Like, anybody who's tried to go there, they it doesn't turn out well for them in some way. I know there was a member of the Targaryen family who flew to old Valyria on Balerion, and Balerion came back, but she didn't. And it's a really interesting thing. But all that stuff added up, and also the fact that we're still in a medieval era of the world during Game of Thrones, like, it just makes sense that all this would add up to us just not knowing anything really about the ancient history of Valyria. Like, that's like kind of like this, it's not really super different, because I think George Martin has said that one of his inspirations for Valyria was the Roman Empire. And I think when you look at the trajectory of Planetos in terms of like kind of different civilizations existing over time, you know, you can see Valyria as like just like a super high fantasy kind of just a super high fantasy induced Roman Empire. And then it's destroyed in one day. And then you fast forward like about half a millennia later, and that's when we pretty much officially enter the like medieval period. I know in the real world, the fall of the Western Roman Empire was like 300 something, and then the medieval period I think starts in like roughly the 1200s. I think that's when people kind of settle on. I think it's like roughly 1200 is when the medieval era begins. I think, I could be wrong. So it's like a little under 1,000 years before the medieval period. And then the world of Game of Thrones, it's about, I think, 400 years between the time of Game of Thrones and the fall of Valyria. So it's pretty interesting stuff. But another thing that I think is interesting that I've always genuinely wondered why this didn't occur is why the Valyrians never conquered Westeros. Why they pretty much conquered a huge piece of Essos, and then the rest of Essos pretty much were brought to heel at the Valyrians because nobody could defeat them. Because, you know, we know that in the Game of Thrones universe, we know that having a dragon is like having an unbeatable war machine. Like, these things can, they're these huge fire-breathing flying beasts. So, like, one, they're huge. So, like, they're a huge intimidating, like, reptilian beast. So that's, like, already by default makes them much, much more lethal than the average military unit that you have. And then on top of that, though, their skin, like, arrows can't penetrate their skin. Like, the only way we've been able to kill dragons in the Game of Thrones universe, the only way they've been able to do it on a consistent basis, is they've had to shoot like these like 10 foot or like 6 foot or whatever they are, at least the height of a person, length, like metal spears at them. That's the only way they've been able to like shoot them down. And then, and if it's not that, like, they just die in a dragon fight. Like, it's either you shoot them down with a scorpion bolt, or they die in, like, a dragon battle, or other isolated incidents they've been defeated, or killed. But, you know, they're these giant reptilian beasts, and they have skin that's, like, too thick for arrows or regular swords to penetrate. And on top of that, they fly, like, which pretty much
you know, that makes them formidable enough right there. And then they can breathe fire from above at a level where they could just incinerate entire armies. And then to top this all off,

off a person, particularly people with Valyrian blood, can bond with a dragon. It doesn't work out every time, but it's possible enough, of course we know that, that, you know, a person could ride and command a dragon. And so when you have a dragon rider, you basically, like, we see this with Aegon and his sisters Visenya and Rhaenys. When you have three dragon riders, you can essentially conquer a continent. Like, it's not easy, but you can do it, and that's what they did. And so, where was I? I kind of lost my train of thought. Okay, so what was I talking about? Okay. So we've talked about how all those reasons adding up are basically making these invincible war machines in that world. And in the time of the Valyrian Empire, dragons were like at an all-time high. Like, they had thousands of dragons, and they probably had some dragons, like, they probably had at least a few that were bigger than Beleriand the Black Dragon. Beleriand

and bond with a dragon. It doesn't work out every time, but it's possible enough. Of course, we know that, that, you know, a person could ride and command a dragon. And so when you have a dragon rider, you basically, like, we see this with Aegon and his sisters Visenya and Rhaenys. When you have three dragon riders, you can essentially conquer a continent. Like, it's not easy, but you can do it. And that's what they did. And so, where was I? I kind of lost my train of thought. Okay, so what was I talking about? I was okay. So we've talked about how all those reasons adding up are basically making these invincible war machines in that world. And in the time of the Valyrian Empire, dragons were like at an all-time high. Like, they had thousands of dragons, and they probably had some dragons, like, they probably had at least a few that were bigger than Beleriand the Black Dragon. Beleriand

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1: I'm Lillian from CW Hype, here to let you know what's happening on campus over the summer. This is the Hype Minute. Whether you're headed back home or staying in Ellensburg for the season, we hope you have a restful vacation soaking up the warm weather. With classes out, the campus becomes home to specialized youth camps and various summer programs, which you may see while out and about. You can schedule a walking tour through the online campus tours portal by selecting an available date and time. In town, you can visit the farmers market, explore our hiking trails, take a scenic float down the Yakima River, and so much more. OPR will remain open throughout the summer to assist with equipment renting, trip planning, and maintenance services. Well, that's all we have for today, Wildcats. For the most up-to-date information about what's happening on campus, you can follow our socials at CW Hype. We'll see everyone back in September for fall quarter. This has been the Hype Minute.

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0: What's going on, 88.1? My name's Tyler, and I'm with the station to introduce a brand new show on our schedule. It's called Typical Talking Points. This is a show where I'm talking about something I'm passionate about throughout the week and have some music in between. It's hosted by myself, and I'll have guests on occasionally. If this show sounds up your alley, I'm talking live at 1 p.m. on Mondays. Shows like this and more are all over the station. Make sure you tune into 88.1 The Bird, your music central.
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It was reported over the weekend that artist Oliver Tree has passed away in a tragic helicopter accident. He was only 32. Here at 88.1 The Berg, we're celebrating the life of Oliver Tree by playing some of his music throughout the day.

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1: 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This free community event will feature live music, dancing, local food and beverages, and family-friendly activities. 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

there, Wildcats! I'm Lillian from CW Hype, here to let you know what's happening on campus over the summer. This is the Hype Minute. Whether you're headed back home or staying in Ellensburg for the season, we hope you have a restful vacation soaking up the warm weather. With classes out, the campus becomes home to specialized youth camps and various summer programs, which you may see while out and about. You can schedule a walking tour through the online campus tours portal by selecting an available date and time. In town, you can visit the farmers market, explore our hiking trails, take a scenic float down the Yakima River, and so much more. OPR will remain open throughout the summer to assist with equipment renting, trip planning, and maintenance services. Well, that's all we have for today, Wildcats. For the most up-to-date information about what's happening on campus, you can follow our socials at CW Hype. We'll see everyone back in September for fall quarter. This has been the Hype Minute.

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2: 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He was only 32. 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

We've got all the pop music that you want to hear. Everything from Ariana Grande, Harry Styles, Pink Panthers, and so much more. This is 88.1 The Berg, your Music Central.

there, Wildcats! I'm Lillian from CW Hype, here to let you know what's happening on campus over the summer. This is the Hype Minute. Whether you're headed back home or staying in Ellensburg for the season, we hope you have a restful vacation soaking up the warm weather. With classes out, the campus becomes home to specialized youth camps and various summer programs, which you may see while out and about. You can schedule a walking tour through the online campus tours portal by selecting an available date and time. In town, you can visit the farmers market, explore our hiking trails, take a scenic float down the Yakima River, and so much more. OPR will remain open throughout the summer to assist with equipment renting, trip planning, and maintenance services. Well, that's all we have for today, Wildcats. For the most up-to-date information about what's happening on campus, you can follow our socials at CW Hype. We'll see everyone back in September for fall quarter. This has been the Hype Minute.

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0: 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Mark's office is located on Pine Street in downtown Ellensburg, walking distance from the CWU campus and the courthouse. 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

Maestro. Yeah. Sun is down, freezing cold.

Yeah. I tried to show 'em. Yeah. Gone on you with the pick and roll. Younger flame, he in sickle mode.

Hey there, Wildcats! I'm Lillian from CW Hype, here to let you know what's happening on campus over the summer. This is the Hype Minute. Whether you're headed back home or staying in Ellensburg for the season, we hope you have a restful vacation soaking up the warm weather. With classes out, the campus becomes home to specialized youth camps and various summer programs, which you may see while out and about. You can schedule a walking tour through the online campus tours portal by selecting an available date and time. In town, you can visit the farmers market, explore our hiking trails, take a scenic float down the Yakima River, and so much more. OPR will remain open throughout the summer to assist with equipment renting, trip planning, and maintenance services. Well, that's all we have for today, Wildcats. For the most up-to-date information about what's happening on campus, you can follow our socials at CW Hype. We'll see everyone back in September for fall quarter. This has been the Hype Minute.

We've got all the throwback music that you want to hear. Everything from Britney Spears Bruno Mars Outkast and so many more. This is 88.1 The Berg, your Music Central.

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0: Went to the moped store. What's uppers? 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And I'm like, honestly, I don't know nothing about mopeds. 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
1: I got the one for you. Follow me.
0: Ooh, it's too real. 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
2: It was reported over the weekend that artist Oliver Tree has passed away in a tragic helicopter accident. He was only 32. Here at 88.1 The Berg, we're celebrating the life of Oliver Tree by playing some of his music throughout the day.

0: 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The center also provides a youth climbing club, summer camps with guided trips, and an intro to bouldering class for all ages. Reservations can also be made for birthday parties or private events. More information can be found at Fourth Ascent on Instagram and Facebook or at fourthascent.com. Hoedown in the Downtown is happening on August 29th from 5 to 10 p.m. at UND Park in downtown Ellensburg. This free community event will feature live music, dancing, local food and beverages, and family-friendly activities. Kick off the evening with line dancing lessons, and then dance the night away with live performances from Jukebox Central and headliner American Honey. Join us in downtown Ellensburg for a fun-filled night of country music and community celebration.
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myself. Hey there, Wildcats. I'm Lillian from CW Hype, here to let you know what's happening on campus over the summer. This is the Hype Minute. Whether you're headed back home or staying in Ellensburg for the season, we hope you have a restful vacation soaking up the warm weather. With classes out, the campus becomes home to specialized youth camps and various summer programs, which you may see while out and about. You can schedule a walking tour through the online campus tours portal by selecting an available date and time. In town, you can visit the farmers market, explore our hiking trails, take a scenic float down the Yakima River, and so much more. OPR will remain open throughout the summer to assist with equipment renting, trip planning, and maintenance services. Well, that's all we have for today, Wildcats. For the most up-to-date information about what's happening on campus, you can follow our socials at CW Hype. We'll see everyone back in September for fall quarter. This has been the Hype Minute.

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0: 881 The Berg would like to thank our proud sponsor, attorney Mark Schumaleski.
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0: anywhere. 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
3: It was reported over the weekend that artist Oliver Tree has passed away in a tragic helicopter accident. He was only 32. Here at 88.1 The Berg, we're celebrating the life of Oliver Tree by playing some of his music throughout the day.

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0: What's going on, 88.1? My name's Tyler, and I'm with the station to introduce a brand new show on our schedule. It's called Typical Talking Points. This is a show where I'm talking about something I'm passionate about throughout the week and have some music in between. It's hosted by myself, and I'll have guests on occasionally. If this show sounds up your alley, I'm talking live at 1 p.m. on Mondays. Shows like this and more are all over the station. 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
7: 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The center also provides a youth climbing club, summer camps with guided trips, and an intro to bouldering class for all ages. Reservations can also be made for birthday parties or private events. More information can be found at 4th Ascent on Instagram and Facebook or at 4thascent.com.
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there, Wildcats. I'm Lillian from CW Hype, here to let you know what's happening on campus over the summer. This is the Hype Minute. Whether you're headed back home or staying in Ellensburg for the season, we hope you have a restful vacation soaking up the warm weather. With classes out, the campus becomes home to specialized youth camps and various summer programs, which you may see while out and about. You can schedule a walking tour through the online campus tours portal by selecting an available date and time. In town, you can visit the farmers market, explore our hiking trails, take a scenic float down the Yakima River, and so much more. OPR will remain open throughout the summer to assist with equipment renting, trip planning, and maintenance services. Well, that's all we have for today, Wildcats. For the most up-to-date information about what's happening on campus, you can follow our socials at CW Hype. We'll see everyone back in September for fall quarter. This has been the Hype Minute.

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there, Wildcats. I'm Lillian from CW Hype, here to let you know what's happening on campus over the summer. This is the Hype Minute. Whether you're headed back home or staying in Ellensburg for the season, we hope you have a restful vacation soaking up the warm weather. With classes out, the campus becomes home to specialized youth camps and various summer programs, which you may see while out and about. You can schedule a walking tour through the online campus tours portal by selecting an available date and time. In town, you can visit the farmers market, explore our hiking trails, take a scenic float down the Yakima River, and so much more. OPR will remain open throughout the summer to assist with equipment renting, trip planning, and maintenance services. Well, that's all we have for today, Wildcats. For the most up-to-date information about what's happening on campus, you can follow our socials at CW Hype. We'll see everyone back in September for fall quarter. This has been the Hype Minute.

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5: 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He was only 32. Here at 88.1 The Berg, we're celebrating the life of Oliver Tree by playing some of his music throughout the day.

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0: 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Wait, I feel a presence. Something I haven't felt in a long time.
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4: 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Let's get back to the music.

Hey there, Wildcats! I'm Lillian from CW Hype, here to let you know what's happening on campus over the summer. This is the Hype Minute. Whether you're headed back home or staying in Ellensburg for the season, we hope you have a restful vacation soaking up the warm weather. With classes out, the campus becomes home to specialized youth camps and various summer programs, which you may see while out and about. You can schedule a walking tour through the online campus tours portal by selecting an available date and time. In town, you can visit the farmers market, explore our hiking trails, take a scenic float down the Yakima River, and so much more. OPR will remain open throughout the summer to assist with equipment renting, trip planning, and maintenance services. Well, that's all we have for today, Wildcats. For the most up-to-date information about what's happening on campus, you can follow our socials at CW Hype. We'll see everyone back in September for fall quarter. This has been the Hype Minute.

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